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0: Oh, thanks
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You

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See, it's not about races, just places, faces. Where your blood comes from is where your space is. I've seen the bright get duller. I'm not gonna spend my life being a color.

is here and the countdown is on. T-minus 12 hours till the weekend officially begins. It is Adam with you this morning. More music variety. Biggest Song on the Coast. Ella Langley, Chisholm, Texas on the way. The Weeknd. That goes for today after Christina Aguilera.

0: 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She's gone back to her country roots there.
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0: 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And more music variety rolls on now with some Ed Sheeran, Overpass Graffiti.

0: Grande's latest, Hate That I Made You Love Me. For more music variety there on Star 104.5 as we check in with one of our favourite people now.
1: Central Coast Weekender, brought to you by Coasties Magazine.